0: Today, the world at 1 p.m. The best of British news coverage
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1: We'll see if we can get till the end of the day, but at the moment it's very nice. We are very lucky that we had this opportunity.
2: I think it's quite good because I wouldn't like to stay at school because it's really hot.
0: And Harry Styles fans are being urged not to turn up too early for the Wembley gig tonight to avoid the intense sun. Water bottles are being allowed. Free sun cream will be offered inside Wembley Stadium. And that's the latest. I'm Andrew Peach.
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Love him or capital H-I-M. Just put your paws up.

Earth turns slowly. It's hard to say that I'd rather stay awake when I'm asleep, because my dreams are bursting at the seams.

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0: before you go, there's something I want you to have.
1: Oh, it's beautiful. But wait a minute, isn't this...
0: Yeah, yes it is.
1: But I thought the old lady dropped it into the ocean in the air.
0: Well, baby, I went down and got it for you.
1: Aw, you shouldn't have.